0: in the music.
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2: 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Are you guys ready?
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All you gotta do, honey, is kinda stand in one spot. 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And that's what you got. Yeah. Now let's go one time.

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1: In Croatia.
3: Yes. In... Yes,
1: 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In bloody...
3: 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Yes.
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1: The excitement
3: 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We're now in a new radio show. It's called Tea with the Pet Shop Boys. And you're listening to the Airplay Radio Show.
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